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1: 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I'm Jill Tracy. Happy Tuesday. Good news day night. If you've got some good news, let's celebrate and lift each other up here in the Northland. 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

0: Yeah, this is pretty awesome. Life 97.3, I'm Jill Tracy. It's Tuesday Good News Day. And good news out of Ohio, I do believe. Gavin Morris was crowned homecoming king over the weekend at his high school. And he chose to use the moment to point to a different king. So they were on the field, Gavin and his homecoming queen. She was all dressed in a nice, you know, kind of formal dress with her tiara and her flowers. And yeah, Gavin had on the crown and the sash that said homecoming king, but he wasn't really dressed up. He had on a pair of khakis and a simple white t-shirt. And on that t-shirt, he had written in big letters for everyone to see, Jesus is the real king. And not only did he get applause from his local crowd that night, but he has gone viral on the internet. Maybe you've even seen the picture of Gavin as the homecoming king pointing to the one true king.
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4: What's your obstacle to remembering more fully? Is it because you don't like me? 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
4: If there's an element of forgetting what's in a man's brain.
5: There's a lot going on. Mm-hmm. And so I do space it at times. I'll look at the calendar and I'm like, oh man, I can't believe it's this day already, and out of sight, out of mind. And then there are other aspects of our relationship where if you need something or you're looking for something, or I know that'd be a great gift idea, I don't want to wait for Valentine's Day. So I end up getting it for you in January, and then Valentine's Day comes and I don't have anything. So I'm like, hey, remember that thing I got you
4: that
5: back
4: was
5: in
4: for
5: January?
4: The other thing.
5: 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And I think sometimes guys feel like they're going to get it wrong.
4: Yeah. So not knowing maybe what your wife really wants.
5: And here's what I do think. I think it's important. As my wife, from me, you feel special every day.
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The Lord is my light and he saves me. Why should I fear anyone? The Lord is my place of safety. Of whom shall I be afraid? I remember.

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1: Wait, was that just a snowflake? Oh, no. Okay. Whew, thank goodness. Just some dandruff.

0: Well, she is definitely not wrong. I love this Kid Logic story. Hey, it's time for Kid Logic on Life 97.3. And if you have a story, time to send it to me, Jill Tracy. 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This one was sent to me by Chelsea. Chelsea says that when her daughter, Rosalie, who's 10, was just about 5. So yeah, 5 years ago or so, they were talking about who is in charge. If she's like my daughter was when she was 5, I think that's something probably Rosalie was very interested in knowing. Mommy, who is in charge? And Chelsea said, well, mommy is in charge. So Rosalie replied and she said, oh, okay, so you're the boss of grandma? And Chelsea said, no, I'm the boss of you. And then Rosalie got big white eyes and got all excited. And she said, oh, and I'm the boss of Papa. And Chelsea said, yeah, she did have her grandpa wrapped around her little finger.
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1: Great news for Angie on Tuesday. 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Angie says, I started a new health improvement plan last month, and my recent checkup says things are going well. Way to go, Angie. Anytime.

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Life 97.3. I'm Jill Tracy. Thanks for letting me hang out with you tonight. I need your good news. Let's lift up each other and someone else in the Northland with your good news report on Tuesday, Good News Day. You can text me at 888-720-9730. Why do you have a

0: Okay, this is awesome. I mean, just awesome. Life 97.3, it's Tuesday, Good News Day. And here's the thing. I just read about this kid in Ohio, I believe. His name is Gavin. And he was crowned homecoming king over the weekend. And, you know, that's a pretty cool thing, being honored by your fellow students to be the homecoming king. But here's the thing. Gavin didn't grab that moment for himself. He showed up at the crowning ceremony during the homecoming football game, not dressed up like the homecoming queen. She was appropriately dressed, you know, with a homecoming type dress and her tiara and her roses in her hand. But Gavin wore a simple pair of khaki slacks and a plain white t-shirt. And on that t-shirt, he pointed to another king. He wrote in marker in big letters, "Jesus is the real king." Now there's some good news. He also went viral for that.
1: We know this season can often mean you're gearing up for the holidays.
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celebrating with you tonight on Tuesday, Good News Day on Life 97.3. Oh, great news here, Glenn. Thank you for sharing. He says, I just read the report from my wife's cardiologist, and it looks like her heart is doing so well. No sign of rejection after her transplant a few years back. Incredible news.

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0: 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Life 97.3, I'm Jill Tracy. And before I go, one more bit of incredible news, and it's from Josh. He says he had a baptism at his church over the weekend. An 81-year-old man was baptized by his son, who prayed more than 35 years for his dad to turn to Jesus. And the grandsons were involved, so there were three generations in that water, and so much hope right there. And Josh says, hey, if they're still breathing, they could still come to Jesus. Keep praying, keep working, keep talking, keep loving. So good. So good. Hey, if you still have some good news, send it my way. Text me, Jill Tracy, 888-720-9730. Good night.
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0: 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Oh, no. Okay. 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
0: 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Oh, no. Okay. Ooh, thank goodness. Just some dandruff.

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3: Wow, it's a lot of gusto to that.
1: I'm feeling it's a gusto-y kind of
3: Sorry,
1: Wednesday.
3: I interrupted. Continue.
1: Here on Mornings with Jam and Jill. Thank you. And Grizzly Allen on Life 97.3. I think it's going to be a good day. Just feeling, I feel gusto-y. My voice is warmed up. Mm-hmm. I think it's going to be good today, you know? You feeling that energy, Jill?
3: You know, I'll get there. Allen usually gets there before me, though. The
1: that
3: energy hits him first.
1: That
3: so,
1: is true.
3: But, you know, we make a good team.
1: No, thanks. Only.

0: anything Jill and Alan don't talk about?
1: Let's see. They've shared about childhood dreams, Star Wars, being single, therapy, Lord of the Rings, family life, gardening, skateboarding, health journeys, Yoda impressions, bad days, good days, loving bears, baseball, tomatoes, the Bible, Mario Kart, and of course, how much they love Jesus and you.
0: They just love spending life with you and your family. 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

0: stay so long. 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Really glad you're here this morning.
1: Okay, something that maybe you were aware of, but maybe not, and I'm not actually sure if this is helpful to talk about, but something you might be aware of is that Amazon Prime Days have been going on this week, and in fact...
0: Oh, is it right now?
1: It started yesterday, and then it's still going on today, and that's it. So it's just two Prime Days happening, and this is so dangerous for me.
0: It is dangerous.
1: Because I've had a lot of house stuff going on and things I'm trying to replace or whatever. And so maybe this has actually been smart. I didn't mean to do it this way, but I've had a lot of items in my Amazon cart that I just haven't been ready to buy yet, or I've been doing some price comparison. And so now basically I have an entire online cart of all the items I want to buy. And I guess I either decide by the end of the day today, do I want to get whatever's on sale or just wait?
0: I feel like that's a good strategy. Just put stuff constantly in your cart and then wait for the Prime Days. Be like, okay, I've been saving up all
1: and
0: year for this.
1: Bye.
0: Get it.
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1: So, how many hats is too many hats? Jill, what would you say is the correct answer there?
0: Well, are we talking like baseball hats, winter hats, cowboy hats?
1: Oh, exactly.
0: What are we? Are just in general, any of those?
1: Yeah, all the hats. Oh, well, how many hats is too many hats?
0: I think. Oh, I've never been asked this question before.
1: This is a hard question.
0: I think, three per season. You know, like three winter hats, three baseball hats. You know, like kind of three per the seasons you need. That feels like a good amount to me.
1: That is the wrong answer. What? The correct
0: That's
1: answer
0: not for
1: is
0: debate.
1: There's no such thing as too many hats.
0: But there is.

0: bringing you new songs every week.
1: I give you failure, think you give me grace. All of my problems don't push you away.
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3: Should have been long gone now, yeah. Shouldn't be living.

0: It's Life 97.3. And I just want you to know, okay, I just want to shout it from a rooftop here for a moment, that I don't think there's such a thing as too many hats.
1: I think that the only reason Alan is saying this is because he is someone who has what I would probably say are too many hats. I don't even know how many he has, but only someone who has too many would say this.
0: I should probably post this on the Life 97.3 Facebook and Instagram pages. Was this like a week ago? We keep like a couple of big Ben's bins. not someone named Ben. Bins right by our front door that we keep like hats in, gloves, things like that in. And my wife, about a week ago, did the switchover from the summertime bins to putting all our winter gear in there, getting ready for the cooler days. And my wife sent me a picture in one of our bins that was meant to like be shared for our whole family. It was just tons of hats. Honestly, primarily twins hats.
1: Let's see this picture. Oh, let me see this picture.
0: Okay, hold on. Let me see if I can find it here.
1: Okay. Because I think... Wait, hold on. Did you say... Like, you have several twins hats, specifically?
0: Yeah, most of what's in this picture.
1: Most of them. Why do you have...
0: Oh, Jill, this is a whole separate conversation.
1: Hand me the picture.
0: Here's the picture, though.
1: Oh, my goodness. Hold on. All right. I see 1, 2, 3, 4, 5, 6, 7, 8, 9, 10, 11, 12, 13 hats in total. And out of the 13, Alan has 1, 2, 3, 4, 5 twins hats that all look the exact same.
0: No they don't.
1: They are the exact same hats.
0: No, they don't.
1: There's a couple color variations.
0: This is
1: you need to get rid of
0: don't say it. Don't say this is a separate conversation. I just want it known, but that is by no means all of my hats. That's just the ones I had in the bins.
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1: It's Live 97.3 this morning, talking about one of my favorite things. This might be a slightly controversial topic. Hats. Now, hats are not controversial. What might be controversial, maybe this is a tension point in your household. How many hats is okay to have? Jill, what did you say? How many hats do you think in general is okay?
2: Well, I think like a solid three per season, as in like if you have three baseball hats for the summer or like three sun hats or three winter hats, right? Like each season, you know, I think three feels like a good amount.
1: And I think that the correct answer is you can't have too many hats. You have a bunch of baseball caps that are different things. Maybe you have some cowboy hats. You have some summer hats. You have like hats just for, say, mowing the yard.
2: Wait.
1: What? I have mowing the yard hats.
2: You only wear it for mowing the lawn?
1: They're kind of like how shoes become your mowing the lawn shoes. Like when you...
2: What?
1: Okay, listen. At one time, like my mowing the lawn hat is a hat that at one time was new.
2: Okay.
1: But then it got really old and sweaty, a little gross. And then it became just a mowing the lawn hat.
2: What about like sense? For other work?
1: Or that.
2: You know, fixing the car. Okay, so it's like doing...
1: Outdoor sweaty stuff.
2: Okay. So do you have an entire section of clothes then that are for the like we're gonna do housework or mow lawn or all of that?
1: Yeah, it's mostly my jeans with holes in them.
2: All right.
1: I
2: understand. I thought it was just mowing lawn things.
1: Yeah, no.
2: Okay.
1: So
2: continue.
1: So yeah, I would say the hats in general, you just have hats for everything. You can't have too many of them.
2: But I think that only someone who has too many makes the argument you can never have enough. And I think that's how we know that Alan does in fact have too many.
1: I do not have a problem.

0: Okay, so we know that Fall in the Northland is a shorter season, but it's why we want to make the most of it. It's why we want to get out and enjoy all the fun events, go to the pumpkin patches, do all the things. And if you're wondering, okay, well, what is coming up yet in this season? Well, we'd love to help you out.
1: Yeah, we have actually put together a page. It's kind of your one-stop go-to shop for all the stuff that's happening. That's how you say that, right? All
0: I
1: the
0: think
1: stuff
0: so.
1: Happening across the Northland.
0: Yeah.
1: The one-stop go-to shop.
0: Perfect.
1: It's all on our website. We're talking corn mazes, apple picking, fall festivals, pumpkin stuff, life973.com.

0: Is it possible to have too many hats?
1: Absolutely not.
0: This is apparently a debate this morning on 97.3. It's Mornings with Jill and Alan. I think it is. Now, Alan was talking about how they did the switch from kind of summer to winter. And Lara, Alan's wife, found a bunch of Alan's baseball hats that I am currently looking at a picture of. And out of the 13 hats in this picture alone, apparently there's even more. One, two,
1: there's
0: three, four, five of the 13 hats in this picture are Twins hats. And I will just tell you, they all are like the exact same.
1: No.
0: There is a like rim of a hat that's red instead of navy blue or whatever. But other than that, they are the exact same.
1: No, they're all dramatically different hats.
0: You know,
1: there's certain things based on era, because there's a few Twins hats that go back to like some of the original style hats. There's a few from like the 2016 when they introduced the, I think it was called Carasota Gold, where the hats where you can see the TC logo is lined with a light gold
0: rim. You really can't
1: rim.
0: Tell.
1: No,
0: it all
1: you can.
0: Looks the same.
1: And then
0: I think you should ditch all
1: two
0: but one
1: years
0: of them.
1: Ago, they so the T in the TC used to kind of curve down at the end, right? Well, 2 years ago, they kind of wind out the TC. And so now I had to get the wind out,
0: but
1: like brand new
0: you?
1: Version.
0: It looks
1: I did.
0: The same.
1: I did.
0: Those are very, very small details.
1: Well, let me tell you this, Jill. My wife agrees with you.
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with human eloquence and angelic ecstasy, but don't love, I'm nothing but the creaking of a rusty gate. If I speak God's word with power, revealing all of his mysteries and making everything as plain as day, and if I have faith to say to a mountain, jump, and it jumps, but I don't love, I'm nothing. 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So, no matter what I say, no matter what I believe, no matter what I do, I'm bankrupt without love.

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1: Just want to remind you today that God's biggest priority is not the removal of failure as an option for your life, but reminding you he loves you as you try. 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
1: And it's time for breaking news update.
0: Alan, we've been over this.
1: No, it's I can call it breaking news update.
0: Is it an update to something you've already shared?
1: No.
0: Because then it's not an update. Well, it's just breaking news.
1: Well, this is a breaking news update. No. Apparently, I found this out from National Geographic. There are around 3,000 beavers living in Voyageurs National Park, which is like one of the largest concentration of beavers in the whole world.
0: Where is Voyageurs
1: National Park? Voyageurs is in northern Minnesota, Jill.
0: I don't know my national parks.
1: Voyageurs, which I actually want to go. I haven't had a chance to go before. But Voyageurs, yeah, is up in northern Minnesota. 3,000 beavers.
0: Sounds like it's time for a road trip, Alan.
1: I know. Because did you know this? I realized it the other day. I said it out loud. It is official. My favorite animal is a bear. My second favorite animal is beavers.
0: What? I didn't know.
1: They just go around eating wood. They destroy stuff like crazy. But they're so big and lovable.
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0: Okay, pretty excited that it's soup season again. It's Mornings with Jill and Alan here on Life 97.3. And if you would like to try a delicious new recipe, Jill's got you covered.
1: Roast tomato soup. Just delicious. Perfect for the season. And if you go to a farmer's market and you get all sorts of fresh produce, this is a great way to use it.
0: Is this a good dip for grilled cheese?
1: Oh, of course.
0: Oh, yes. Okay.
1: Absolutely.
0: I haven't had it yet, so I need to have it still.
1: Okay. So if you want the recipe, just text the word market to 888-720-9730. Lord,

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2: This is crazy. If you followed the Chosen at all, the TV series following Jesus along in the life of his disciples, they have wrapped up filming. Like, it is done filming. Season 6 isn't even out yet. I think it comes out in theaters this December. And there's going to be 7 seasons total. They're done filming, which is hard to believe. It's all going to be wrapped up soon.
1: I know. This has been such a cool journey to get to be a part of. I think that, you know, faith-based movies or shows have had a bit of a roller coaster ride, right? Like, some have not always been the best or felt a little cheesy. Others have been so powerful. It's been a mix. But I love that the Chosen series has just been a way for people who didn't know much about Jesus and his story and his life. It feels so accessible, both for those who, you know, faith is a really important part of your life and you love Jesus and you're a committed follower of Jesus versus those who are just checking it out. It felt just so accessible. So I'm glad to know it's still coming out and sad to know that the end is in sight.

0: It's Life 97.3. Really glad you're here this morning.
1: Okay, something that maybe you were aware of, but maybe not, and I'm not actually sure if this is helpful to talk about, but something you might be aware of is that Amazon Prime Days have been going on this week, and in fact...
0: Oh, is it right now?
1: It started yesterday, and then it's still going on today, and that's it. So it's just two Prime Days happening, and... This is so dangerous for me.
0: It is dangerous.
1: Because I've had a lot of house stuff going on and things I'm trying to replace or whatever. And so maybe this has actually been smart. I didn't mean to do it this way, but I've had a lot of items in my Amazon cart that I just haven't been ready to buy yet, or I've been doing some price comparison. And so now basically I have an entire online cart of all the items I want to buy, and I guess I either decide by the end of the day today, do I want to get whatever's on sale or just wait?
0: I feel like that's a good strategy. Just put stuff constantly in your cart and then wait for the Prime Days. Be like, okay, I've been saving up all year
1: and
0: for this.
1: Bye.
0: Get it.
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1: So, how many hats is too many hats? Jill, what would you say is the correct answer there?
0: Well, are we talking like baseball hats, winter hats, cowboy hats?
1: Oh, exactly.
0: What are we? Are just in general, any of those?
1: Yeah, all the hats. Oh, well, how many hats is too many hats?
0: I think. Oh, I've never been asked this question before.
1: This is a hard question.
0: I think, three per season. You know, like three winter hats, three baseball hats. You know, like kind of three per the seasons you need. That feels like a good amount to me.
1: That is the wrong answer. What? The correct
0: That's
1: answer is
0: debate.
1: There's no such thing as too many hats.
0: But there is. I've seen

0: It's Life 97.3. And I just want you to know, okay, I just want to shout it from a rooftop here for a moment, that I don't think there's such a thing as too many hats.
1: I think that the only reason Alan is saying this is because he is someone who has what I would probably say are too many hats. I don't even know how many he has, but only someone who has too many would say this.
0: I should probably post this on the Life 97.3 Facebook and Instagram pages. Was this like a week ago? We keep like a couple of big bins. not someone named Ben. Bins right by our front door that we keep like hats in, gloves, things like that in. And my wife about a week ago did the switchover from the summertime bins to putting all our winter gear in there, getting ready for the cooler days. And my wife sent me a picture in one of our bins that was meant to like be shared for our whole family. It was just tons of hats. Honestly, primarily twins hats.
1: Let's see this picture. Let me see this picture.
0: Okay, hold on. Let me see if I can find it here.
1: Okay. Because I think... Wait, hold on. Did you say, like, you have several twins hats, specifically?
0: Yeah, most of what's in this picture.
1: Most of them? Why do you have...
0: Oh, Jill, this is a whole separate conversation.
1: Hand me the picture.
0: Here's the picture, though.
1: Oh, my goodness. Hold on. All right. I see 1, 2, 3, 4, 5, 6, 7, 8, 9, 10, 11, 12, 13 hats in total. And out of the 13, Alan has 1, 2, 3, 4, 5 twins hats that all look the exact same.
0: No they don't.
1: There's a couple color variations.
0: This is a separate conversation. I just want it known, but that is by no means all of my hats. That's just the ones I had in the bins.
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0: It's Live 97.3 this morning, talking about one of my favorite things. This might be a slightly controversial topic. Hats. Now, hats are not controversial. What might be controversial, maybe this is a tension point in your household. How many hats is okay to have? Jill, what did you say? How many hats do you think in general is okay?
1: Well, I think like a solid three per season, as in like if you have three baseball hats for the summer or like three sun hats or three winter hats, right? Like each season, you know, I think three feels like a good amount.
0: And I think that the correct answer is you can't have too many hats. You have a bunch of baseball caps that are different things. Maybe you have some cowboy hats. You have some summer hats. You have like hats just for, say, mowing the yard.
1: Wait.
0: What? I have mowing the yard hats.
1: You only wear it for mowing the lawn?
0: They're kind of like how shoes become your mowing the lawn shoes. Like when you...
1: What?
0: Okay, listen. At one time, like my mowing the lawn hat is a hat that at one time was new.
1: Okay.
0: But then it got really old and sweaty, a little gross. And then it became just a mowing the lawn hat.
1: What about like sense? For other work?
0: Or that.
1: You know, fixing the car. Okay, so it's like doing...
0: Outdoor sweaty stuff.
1: Okay. So do you have an entire section of clothes then that are for the like, we're gonna do housework or mow lawn or all of that?
0: Yeah, it's mostly my jeans with holes in them.
1: All right.
0: I
1: understand. I thought it was just mowing lawn things.
0: Yeah, no.
1: Okay.
0: So
1: continue.
0: So yeah, I would say the hats in general, you just have hats for everything. You can't have too many of them.
1: But I think that only someone who has too many makes the argument you can never have enough. And I think that's how we know that Alan does in fact have too many.
0: I do not have a problem.

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0: Wait, was that just a snowflake? Oh, no. Okay. Ooh, thank goodness. Just some dandruff.

0: Okay, so we know that Fall in the Northland is a shorter season, but it's why we want to make the most of it. It's why we want to get out and enjoy all the fun events, go to the pumpkin patches, do all the things. And if you're wondering, okay, well, what is coming up yet in this season? Well, we'd love to help you out.
1: Yeah, we have actually put together a page. It's kind of your one-stop go-to shop for all the stuff that's happening. That's how you say that, right? All the stuff happening across the Northland.
0: Yeah.
1: The one-stop go-to shop.
0: Perfect.
1: It's all on our website. We're talking corn mazes, apple picking, fall festivals, pumpkin stuff, life973.com.

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3: 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It makes it so much better.

0: Is it possible to have too many hats?
1: Absolutely not.
0: This is apparently a debate this morning on my 97.3 Mornings with Jill and Alan. I think it is. Now, Alan was talking about how they did the switch from kind of summer to winter. And Lara, Alan's wife, found a bunch of Alan's baseball hats that I am currently looking at a picture of. And out of the 13 hats in this picture alone, apparently there's even more. One, two, there's three, four, five of the 13 hats in this picture are Twins hats. And I will just tell you, they all are like the exact same.
1: No.
0: There is a like rim of a hat that's red instead of navy blue or whatever. But other than that, they are the exact same.
1: No, they're all dramatically different hats.
0: You know,
1: there's certain things based on era, because there's a few Twins hats that go back to like some of the original style hats. There's a few from like the 2016 when they introduced the, I think it was called Carasota Gold, where the hats where you can see the TC logo is lined with a light gold
0: rim. You really can't
1: rim.
0: Tell.
1: No,
0: it all looks the same.
1: And then
0: I think you should ditch all
1: but one
0: of them.
1: 2 years ago, so the T in the TC used to kind of curve down at the end, right? Well, 2 years ago, they kind of widened out the TC. And so now I had to get the widened out, like brand new version.
0: It looks the same.
1: I did.
0: Those are very, very small details.
1: Well, let me tell you this, Jill. My wife agrees with you.
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1: And it's time for breaking news update.
0: Alan, we've been over this.
1: No, it's, I can call it breaking news update.
0: Is it an update to something you've already shared?
1: No.
0: Because then it's not an update. Well, it's just breaking news.
1: Well, this is a breaking news update. No. Apparently, I found this out from National Geographic. There are around 3,000 beavers living in Voyageurs National Park, which is like one of the largest concentration of beavers in the whole world.
0: Where is Voyageurs
1: National Park? Voyageurs is in northern Minnesota, Jill.
0: I don't know my national parks
1: very well. Yeah, Voyageurs, which I actually want to go. I haven't had a chance to go before. But Voyageurs, yeah, is up in northern Minnesota. 3,000 beavers!
0: Sounds like it's time for a road trip, Alan.
1: I know, because did you know this? I realized it the other day. I said it out loud. It is official. My favorite animal is a bear. My second favorite animal is beavers.
0: What? I didn't know.
1: They just go around eating wood. They destroy stuff like crazy, but they're so big and lovable.
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0: Okay, pretty excited that it's soup season again. It's Mornings with Jill and Alan here on Life 97.3. And if you would like to try a delicious new recipe, Jill's got you covered.
1: Roast tomato soup. Just delicious. Perfect for the season. And if you go to a farmer's market and you get all sorts of fresh produce, this is a great way to use it.
0: Is this a good dip for grilled cheese?
1: Oh, of course.
0: Oh, yes. Okay.
1: Absolutely.
0: I haven't had it yet, so I need to have it still.
1: Okay. So if you want the recipe, just text the word market to 888-720-9730.

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I'm Kelly. Let's start the day off together with a brand new song from Josh Wilson, a reminder that, friend, you are so loved.

0: What if the good stuff of life is actually a lot smaller than you might think? I'm Kelly. It's Life 97.3. This morning, I was doing something very normal. Once a week, I will stop at our favorite coffee shop to grab some beans for our office machine. And as I was driving there, I was just looking at the sunrise, thinking about some stuff that the day would hold. And a friend of mine crossed my mind. And I thought, it'd be so fun to just run into her. I haven't seen her in a really long time, and I just miss her. And then guess what happened? I walk into the coffee shop, and there she is. You know, it's kind of stuff like that. You know, somebody maybe texting you right when you were thinking about them, or maybe your child wanting to tell you about their day. Maybe it's catching a pretty sunrise that you didn't expect on your way to work. None of it is necessarily huge, but maybe we end up missing things when we only count on the big things as good things. There might even today be good in your day, more good in your day even, than you realize.
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0: It is officially Socktober. I'm Kelly. 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Did you know that socks are one of the top requested items at homeless shelters? 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You know, as we head into another Northland winter where of course, like, we don't really know what's going to happen. It could be more mild, could be way more snow, way more cold. Who even knows? But either way, we want to make sure that our neighbors stay warm this winter season. 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
1: 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A verse I've found particularly helpful when I'm worried about something and trying to figure out what to do is Matthew 6:33. It says, "But seek first His kingdom and His righteousness, and all these things will be given to you as well." 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I can do that.
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1: That was Andrew Rip on Life 97.3. I'm Kelly. 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

That was Kate Thompson on Life 97.3. Hey, if you've got some questions about faith, about who God is, and how he really could change your life, you could text the word NEW to 41224 right now to get started. I was sure by now.

0: Maybe showing love to those around you is a lot more simpler than you might think. I'm Kelly. It's Life 97.3. You know, when I think about the people in my life that I admire the most, that I respect probably the most, one thing that they have in common is that they are really, really good listeners. You know, I think listening might be one of those ways that we can live out the love of Jesus the best. Jesus, he noticed people that were overlooked. He asked questions. He took the time to hear their stories. And he really, really cared about their needs. You can love your neighbor in the same way. You know, maybe today you have a friend struggling with something, or you notice somebody is maybe just a little bit off. I don't think it's actually that complicated. Maybe all they need is somebody to just ask the question and stay long enough for the answer.
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on Life 97.3. I'm Kelly. This next song is from Leanna Crawford. We just added it on New Music Friday last week, called Thank God. Here's what she had to say about the song. You know, do you believe that God, he doesn't waste your pain, your struggles, or even just the messy seasons of life? Could it be possible that those past disappointments, anxieties, or unfulfilled plans, they were actually God protecting or redirecting you towards something better? This song is an opportunity to thank God, not just for the yes answers, but also for the times that he said no.

0: 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I'm Kelly. It's Life 97.3. 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

When you call on God, he listens. I'm Kelly. It's Life 97.3. Maybe this is the prayer of your heart today. Psalm 50:15. God says, call upon me in the day of trouble. I shall rescue you and you will honor me.

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Maybe hurry feels kind of heavy because it's not how we're meant to do things. I'm Kelly. It's Life 97.3. Nothing God creates is rushed. Not fruit, not seasons, not you.

0: What if the good stuff of life is actually a lot smaller than you might think? I'm Kelly. It's Life 97.3. This morning, I was doing something very normal. Once a week, I will stop at our favorite coffee shop to grab some beans for our office machine. And as I was driving there, I was just looking at the sunrise, thinking about some stuff that the day would hold. And a friend of mine crossed my mind. And I thought, it'd be so fun to just run into her. I haven't seen her in a really long time, and I just miss her. And then guess what happened? I walk into the coffee shop, and there she is. You know, it's kind of stuff like that. You know, somebody maybe texting you right when you were thinking about them, or maybe your child wanting to tell you about their day. Maybe it's catching a pretty sunrise that you didn't expect on your way to work. None of it is necessarily huge, but maybe we end up missing things when we only count on the big things as good things. There might even today be good in your day, more good in your day even, than you realize.
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3: What's your obstacle to remembering more fully? Is it because you don't like me? And basically,
4: yeah,
3: you know,
4: absolutely.
3: If there's an element of forgetting what's in a man's brain.
4: There's a lot going on. Mm-hmm. And so I do space it at times. I'll look at the calendar and I'm like, oh man, I can't believe it's this day already, and out of sight, out of mind. And then there are other aspects of our relationship where if you need something or you're looking for something, or I know that would be a great gift idea, I don't want to wait for Valentine's Day. So I end up getting it for you in January, and then Valentine's Day comes and I don't have anything. So I'm like, hey, remember that thing I got you
3: that
4: back
3: was
4: in January?
3: The thing.
4: And I think sometimes guys feel like they're going to get it wrong.
3: Yeah. So not knowing maybe what your wife really wants.
4: And here's what I do think. I think it's important. As my wife, from me, you feel special every day.
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the law. That was Crowder on Life 97.3. I'm Kelly. Hey, if you're looking for some fun fall events, we've put together a guide for you. 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

0: It is officially Socktober. I'm Kelly. 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Did you know that socks are one of the top requested items at homeless shelters? And yet they are still actually one of the least donated items. You know, as we head into another Northland winter where of course, like, we don't really know what's going to happen. It could be more mild, could be way more snow, way more cold. Who even knows? But either way, we want to make sure that our neighbors stay warm this winter season. 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

The nature of your circumstances does not change the nature of your God. I'm Kelly. 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Those hard seasons in your life, they don't make him any less good. Hebrews 13:8 says this, Jesus Christ is the same yesterday, today, and forever.

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1: Maybe showing love to those around you is a lot more simpler than you might think. I'm Kelly. It's Life 97.3. You know, when I think about the people in my life that I admire the most, that I respect probably the most, one thing that they have in common is that they are really, really good listeners. You know, I think listening might be one of those ways that we can live out the love of Jesus the best. Jesus, he noticed people that were overlooked. He asked questions. He took the time to hear their stories. And he really, really cared about their needs. You can love your neighbor in the same way. You know, maybe today you have a friend struggling with something, or you notice somebody is maybe just a little bit off. I don't think it's actually that complicated. Maybe all they need is somebody to just ask the question and stay long enough for the answer.
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0: Wait, was that just a snowflake? Oh, no. Okay. Ooh, thank goodness. Just some dandruff.

if you're at the point in the day where you haven't maybe slowed down and just even taken a breath, let's do that together right now. I'm Kelly. It's Life 97.3. On the count of three, we're just going to take a breath in and out together. Ready? One, two, three. Let's wait with hope together, my friend.

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0: 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I'm Kelly. 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

When was it that you discovered God's way is better? Oh, yes. This is Paul sitting in for Nikki one more day here on Life 97.3 as she returns. Well, follow Jesus's way. 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Well, you can text the word new to 41224 right now. 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That's the word new. 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

Colder weather. Hi, this is Paul on Life 97.3. Yeah, you know it's coming, and we've got some ideas for you to help us keep the Northland warm. Looking for gently used jackets, hats, and mittens. I'll talk about that in just a moment. In the dark.

0: All right, you can feel it in the air. I do as well. I go out in the mornings with my cup of coffee, and it's like chilly. Yes, fall is here, and winter is coming. So you're aware of that. You've been going to the closet, to the drawers, to try to connect with the coats, hats, mittens for the kids. And you may realize that, oh, man, we just bought Junior that jacket last year, and he's outgrown it. What do? Well, let me tell you, there's a great opportunity. 1 week from tomorrow, Thursday, October 15th, from 11 a.m. to 4 p.m., we want to encourage you to collect those items and drop them off either here at the Life 97.3 Studios or Twin Ports Trailer Trash. 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
2: So thank God for the anger, force me to pray. 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

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I'm still thinking that I'm going to get out on the lake one more time. Well, there's a possibility. Mild conditions next week as well.

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1: You ever lost something and actually talk to Jesus about it? This is Paul here on Life 97.3. Yeah, that happened to me. I was getting out of the truck and my iPod case went flying and I lost one of my iPods. And I thought, oh man, Jesus help me. And, you know, I drove away thinking all was lost. And then suddenly on my phone, it's like, you left your left iPod back at this address. And so I went back, turned on the little tone that you can, it starts talking to you, you know, and I, there it was. I picked it up and I was just like, oh, I'm so grateful. Does Jesus care about little things like that? I believe that Jesus cares about all of the things in your life. If your hairs of your head are numbered, as scripture says, I think he cares about little things too. And the discipline for you and me is to pray about everything. Talk to Jesus and just see what he does. I think God just delights in answering our prayer.
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You know the story behind that song, It Is Well With My Soul. I was chatting with a friend over coffee this morning, and he had mentioned that a family friend, young couple, had lost their child in childbirth. And just grieving that story with my friend, what do you do when you face those kinds of losses in your life? Just want to encourage you to keep your faith strong in the midst of loss. God's not forgotten you. He has not. 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

0: Life 97.3, you work hard and you need a break. Yes, you do. So coming to the Northland, Zach Williams in his Revival Nights tour is scheduled for the deck on October 29th. It's just weeks away. You'll want to be sure to get your tickets. Cochran and Company is going to be there too. Hopefully you will be in your seats at the deck. 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
1: 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I was reading in 1 Thessalonians, and I found a part of God's will for my life. In chapter 5, 16 through 18, it says, "Be joyful always, pray continually, give thanks in all circumstances, for this is God's will for you in Christ Jesus." I believe it must be possible to keep our joy, stay fervent in hopeful prayer, and be thankful. This season, I'm going to stay thankful whatever circumstances I find myself in.
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1: 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See ya. 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Mm-mm. 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

0: Aren't you glad God is patient with us? Yes. Well, coming up next, Zach Williams, his song, Wait For Me. It's a song about divine patience, God's patience with us and his grace. And it reminds us that, you know, God never gives up on us, even though we wander and take wrong turns in life. Here's Zach Williams.
1: Hey.

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This is Paul on Life 97.3. I was chatting with a friend just this morning over coffee, and he was mentioning that a family member expects to be served, but her gratitude is very small. You don't want to be that person.

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Here at Live 97.3, we have declared October is Socktober. Yeah, I want to chat with you again about some of these ideas of keeping the Northland warm, and especially those in homeless shelters. They need some socks. We'll talk about it next.

0: Have our being in Jesus. This is Life 97.3 in the mighty name of Jesus. That's who we work for. You know, you work for an employer, but really you're working for Jesus because he sees it all and he loves you and loves your work. One of the good things that you could help us out with is good work to help homeless people and a need for socks. We've got a number of great organizations that are doing wonderful work amongst the homeless here in our communities. And one of the things that they say that they don't get enough of is warm socks. I love warm socks. I'm looking for my buffalo plaid wool socks. They are, I just like my favorites to put on. They make me feel so happy. You can collect some socks, maybe as you're shopping, pick up some warm socks and drop them off here at the Life 97.3 studios. And if you're not near the Life 97.3 studios, we have drop-off locations through the month of October all over the Northland. 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

I've been doing a lot of driving the last several days. I've been up in Grand Marais. I've been out to Walker, Minnesota yesterday, up on the range. Oh, wow. The fall colors.

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0: You know what tomorrow is? 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What's it all about? 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

Whoa! I was kind of envisioning somebody riding a horse across the plains on that song. 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

0: Jesus' love is so practical, and there are practical ways we can show God's love to the Northland. Hey, this is Paul on Life 97.3. We've got a week from tomorrow, October 15th, so you got some time as you're going through checking out the jackets, hats, and mittens for the kids for this coming winter. 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

0: 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Hey, this is Paul on Life 97.3. Yes, one of the biological benefits is kind acts release those feel-good hormones like dopamine, serotonin, and oxytocin. Also, oxytocin helps lower blood pressure and protects your heart. And helping others lowers cortisol levels and reduces anxiety. So look at the biological benefits of kindness. And how about the impact on your community or school? Well, one kind choice inspires others to join in as well. And small gestures make people feel seen and valued. Why am I saying all that about kindness? Because here at Life 97.3, we believe in the powerful positive effects of kindness. And so we are encouraging folks all over the Northland to get involved in starting a kindness club. Now, you could do that in your school. Wouldn't be a bad idea to maybe bring that to your workplace too. But we're focusing on schools. We've got some great ideas on how to start a kindness club. And indeed, the ripple effect of one kind choice inspiring others, it really works. You can get your information and you can download resources at life973.com. Consider starting a kindness club in your place.
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Life 97.3, here's some real hope for your real life. Kicking off this Wednesday night with you, I'm Jill Tracy. Psalm 36:9, for you, God, are the fountain of life, the light by which we see.

0: 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And also time for you to send your Kid Logic to me, Jill Tracy. You can text me at 800-720-9730. This one comes from Diana Lynn. She says, back when my grandson Paxton was 7, he told me something that he had learned at school one day. He said, Grandma, my teacher got married. And I wanted to show how interested I was. So I turned to him and I said, oh, that's great. Who did she marry? I forgot. Paxton is a 7-year-old boy. And he just shrugged and he said, her husband, I guess. I mean, it's a good answer.
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0: There's Pat Barrett with I've Got a Fire on Life 97.3. It's Socktober, which means you can make a big difference for someone right here in the Northland. I don't know if you know this, but socks are actually one of the most requested, but one of the least donated items at homeless shelters. And going into another Northland winter, can you imagine how a new, warm pair of socks can make a real difference? It goes beyond being cozy, right? It goes to being cared for. And your new socks are being collected right now. You can help out a neighbor in need when you grab a pair at the store and drop them off at a participating location in the Northland. All you have to do is find the list of those locations. There's one near you. I am pretty hopeful in that. 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

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I don't have the choice to choose when.